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No matter where I go, there burns inside of me a need for the open sea, a need to roam. A stranger in each strange new land, a star in

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For what I am today, I thank America. She's given me my riches and my name. 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

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There'd never be another love, another time. She came into my life and

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It's always there. How long does it last? Can love be measured by the hours in a day? I have no answers now, but this much I can say. I know I'll need her till the stars all burn away.